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0: new Scottish Labour leader, Michael Mara, has pledged to start taking action now after winning his party's leadership contest. The North East Scotland MSP says Labour must reconnect with voters if it's to return to power at Holyrood.
1: The focus for me is to make sure that we can deliver a stronger Scotland, and we do that by getting on the front foot, but going out, listening to people, meeting them where they are, and starting that process of reconnecting with the country.
0: A hotel fire in Folkestone that led to the evacuation of hundreds of guests is being treated as suspicious by police. Around 280 people were forced from the Grand Burston Hotel after a blaze broke out in the basement in the early hours of Saturday morning. No injuries were reported. And Gemma Collins says a stalker sent her a letter claiming to have attended her mother's funeral. The reality TV star says the latest message is part of an ongoing campaign of harassment, with police investigating a series of abusive letters and other incidents. That's the latest from Radio News Hub. I'm Dave Cronin.
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0: Sunday we'll see rain clear south by morning, leaving a drier and brighter day with lighter winds. A few showers continue in Scotland with highs of 20 degrees Celsius.
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4: This

0: Donald Trump says the US has reached a deal with Denmark to strengthen its military presence in Greenland. The president had called on the country to sell the island to the United States while insisting that Greenland is crucial for US security. Ben Monse has this report.
1: Denmark's government says the agreement recognises Greenland and Denmark's sovereignty and right to self-determination. The deal is due to be signed next week, but still needs approval from the Danish and Greenlandic parliaments before it can take effect.
0: Liberal Democrat leader Sir Ed Davey has told party members they won't give up the fight against what he called nasty populism as the party's annual conference gets underway. In a speech to activists, Sir Ed criticised Reform UK and billionaire Elon Musk. And scientists have identified a new wildcat species living in Bolivia after realising a tiny spotted feline at a wildlife sanctuary was unlike any previously known species. That's the latest from Radio News Hub. I'm Dave Cronin.
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0: Sunday will see rain clear south by morning, leaving a drier and brighter day with lighter winds. A few showers continue in Scotland with highs of 20 degrees Celsius.
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0: New Scottish Labour leader Michael Mara has pledged to start taking action now after winning his party's leadership contest. The North East Scotland MSP says Labour must reconnect with voters if it's to return to power at Holyrood.
1: The focus for me is to make sure that we can deliver a stronger Scotland, and we do that by getting on the front foot, but going out, listening to people, meeting them where they are, and starting that process of reconnecting with the country.
0: A hotel fire in Folkestone that led to the evacuation of hundreds of guests is being treated as suspicious by police. Around 280 people were forced from the Grand Burston Hotel after a blaze broke out in the basement in the early hours of Saturday morning. No injuries were reported. And Gemma Collins says a stalker sent her a letter claiming to have attended her mother's funeral. The reality TV star says the latest message is part of an ongoing campaign of harassment, with police investigating a series of abusive letters and other incidents. That's the latest from Radio News Hub. I'm Dave Cronin.
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0: Sunday we'll see rain clear south by morning, leaving a drier and brighter day with lighter winds. A few showers continue in Scotland with highs of 20 degrees Celsius.
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0: Donald Trump says the US has reached a deal with Denmark to strengthen its military presence in Greenland. The president had called on the country to sell the island to the United States while insisting that Greenland is crucial for US security. Ben Monse has this report.
1: Denmark's government says the agreement recognises Greenland and Denmark's sovereignty and right to self-determination. The deal is due to be signed next week, but still needs approval from the Danish and Greenlandic parliaments before it can take effect.
0: Liberal Democrat leader Sir Ed Davey has told party members they won't give up the fight against what he called nasty populism as the party's annual conference gets underway. In a speech to activists, Sir Ed criticised Reform UK and billionaire Elon Musk. And scientists have identified a new wildcat species living in Bolivia after realising a tiny spotted feline at a wildlife sanctuary was unlike any previously known species. That's the latest from Radio News Hub. I'm Dave Cronin.
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0: Sunday will see rain clear south by morning, leaving a drier and brighter day with lighter winds. A few showers continue in Scotland with highs of 20 degrees Celsius.
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I pimp to the beat, walking down the street in my new the freak, yeah. This is how I roll, animal print pants out control. 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

0: Ed Sheeran's made his first public comment since all his support acts withdrew from his tour. He's called the situation catastrophic and unjustifiable, as he's admitted making mistakes after his promoters dropped Macklemore over pro-Palestine comments. Speaking at his concert in Philadelphia, the performer says he was unsure what reaction he'd get on stage.
1: To be totally honest with you, I didn't know what this audience would be like tonight. I didn't know if I would have things thrown at me. I didn't know if people would be angry at me.
0: Earl Spencer's accused the King of gaslighting him after Buckingham Palace pushed back against explosive claims that Charles said will forget her soon enough following the death of Princess Diana. Her brothers made a series of damning claims about the then Prince Charles in a new memoir chronicling the life of his sister and events after her death in 1997. And in cricket, England stormed to an 8-wicket victory over Sri Lanka at Old Trafford, completing a 3-0 T20 series whitewash. At Radio News Hub, I'm Trevor Thomas.
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0: Largely dry today with plenty of sunny spells, just a few showers in Scotland, feeling pleasant in any brighter weather, with Sunday's high hitting 19 degrees.
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0: Ed Sheeran's given his first concert in Philadelphia since all his support acts withdrew from his tour. He's called the situation catastrophic and unjustifiable, as he's admitted making mistakes when his promoters dropped Macklemore over pro-Palestine comments. Giving his first public words to an audience watching, the artists thanked fellow performers at the show.
1: They said yes to being on stage with the knowledge that the world thought I was a certain type of person. They said yes with the knowledge that the world they hate them too was standing on stage with me. And I am so grateful for them being here tonight.
0: Earl Spencer's accused the King of gaslighting him. It's after Buckingham Palace pushed back against explosive claims that Charles said we'll forget her soon enough following the death of Princess Diana. And in cricket, England stormed to an 8-wicket victory over Sri Lanka at Old Trafford, completing a 3-0 T20 series whitewash. At Radio News Hub, I'm Trevor Thomas.
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0: Largely dry today with plenty of sunny spells, just a few showers in Scotland, feeling pleasant in any brighter weather, with Sunday's high hitting 19 degrees.
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0: Ed Sheeran's made his first public comment since all his support acts withdrew from his tour. He's called the situation catastrophic and unjustifiable, as he's admitted making mistakes after his promoters dropped Macklemore over pro-Palestine comments. Speaking at his concert in Philadelphia, the performer said he was unsure what reaction he'd receive on stage.
1: To be totally honest with you, I didn't know what this audience would be like tonight. I didn't know if I would have things thrown at me. I didn't know if people would be angry at me.
0: Earl Spencer says the relationship between the press and the Duke and Duchess of Sussex echoes the way the media treated his sister, the Princess of Wales. In an interview with the BBC, set to be aired later, he's described the press's coverage of Harry and Meghan as having a cancerous influence, adding it would be beholden on people to learn from Diana's example. And in cricket, England have stormed to an 8-wicket victory over Sri Lanka at Old Trafford, completing a 3-0 T20 series whitewash. 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
2: Riverside House began with an abandoned Grade 2 listed ironmaster's house and 3 acres of land in Stourbridge. 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

0: Largely dry today with plenty of sunny spells, just a few showers in Scotland, feeling pleasant in any brighter weather, with Sunday's high hitting 19 degrees.
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0: Ed Sheeran's given his first concert in Philadelphia since all his support acts withdrew from his tour. He's called the situation catastrophic and unjustifiable, as he's admitted making mistakes when his promoters dropped Macklemore over pro-Palestine comments. Giving his first public words to the audience watching, the artist has thanked fellow performers at the show.
1: They said yes to being on stage with the knowledge that the world thought I was a certain type of person. They said yes with the knowledge that the world may hate them too for standing on stage with me. And I am so grateful for them being here tonight.
0: Earl Spencer says the relationship between the press and the Duke and Duchess of Sussex echoes the way the media treated his sister. In an interview with the BBC, he's described the press's coverage of Harry and Meghan as having a cancerous influence. And in cricket, England have stormed to an 8-wicket victory over Sri Lanka at Old Trafford. They won the match with more than 10 overs to spare. From Radio News Hub, I'm Trevor Thomas.
2: 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So if you'd like to find out more about our work across the UK, visit the National Lottery Community Fund's website.

0: Largely dry today with plenty of sunny spells, just a few showers in Scotland, feeling pleasant in any brighter weather, with Sunday's high hitting 19 degrees.
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3: Of all the saddest words that I have ever heard, the saddest is the story told me by a bird. He had spent about an hour a-chattin' with a

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I'm a lonely little petunia in an onion patch, an onion patch.

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0: my breath away. 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My nerves begin to crack each time I see a track made by a kitty with a stripe right down his back. If he'd ever stop by me, I think I'd rather be a dead petunia, wouldn't you? 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Oh, won't you come and play with me?
1: Hey, good morning and welcome along to another Sunday morning here in Leek. And wherever you're listening, across the North Staffordshire moorlands and beyond, I hope you've got the kettle on, the breakfast underway, and you're enjoying a gentle start to the day. Sundays should be taken at a slightly slower pace, and that's exactly what we're here for over the next 3 hours. We've got all our usual features lined up for you this morning. Plenty of great music, a few memories, and hopefully a few smiles along the way as well. A little later on, we'll be taking a musical journey into the soundtrack of the controversial classic film A Clockwork Orange. Love the film or hate it, there's no denying the soundtrack contains some fascinating and memorable pieces of music. And we'll be hearing some of them during today's show. Coming up next, though, it's time for our Guilty Pleasure record. One of those songs that might not always make it into our favourite records list, but somehow you can't help singing along or bopping along when it comes on. And don't forget, our chill out session is also on the way. As always, that's your chance to put everything else to one side just for a few minutes. Take a breather. Think of someone who might need a little extra support today. Or simply give yourself permission to relax and enjoy the music. So wherever this Sunday morning finds you, whether you're in Leek, Cheddleton, Endon, Biddulph, Cheadle, Stoke-on-Trent, or anywhere else across this wonderful corner of Staffordshire and beyond, thank you for joining me. And on my way in this morning, I noticed on the main road a lady with an extended hedge trimmer trying to cut a hedge that was at least 3 times higher than her. I think that was Mission Impossible. I don't think even Tom Cruise could scale that one. And I've come in with my iPad low on charge, with the charger in hand, and it's not got the proper cable. So it's not got an Apple cable. So it's not doing anything. So I might just lose power. So we'll be free-falling maybe during the last hour of the show. And also to the man I spoke to this morning, walking from the car park to the studio. On my way in, as I do, I just see odd bits of litter, so I just picked up some and dropped them in the bin, and he said, oh, I do that as well. So it was nice to know I've got a comrade in spirit litter picking around Leek whenever the fancy takes us. So let's settle in and enjoy the next 3 hours together. Get your boogie shoes on for the next one, because it's the guilty pleasure spot. And I hope this one's all right. Anyway, I think it will take you back. Yeah, man.

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6: Yes, welcome back. And before the adverts, it was Backstreet Boys with Everybody Backstreet's Black. And I think the last two words were within brackets to give it its official title. It's certainly nice to see the sun out over Leek this morning. It's certainly a bright, sunny morning this morning, and I hope that guilty pleasure spot got you doing a turn round the kitchen this morning. Thanks already to Chloe, who's dropped us a message to say that's just what the doctor ordered, Air Kev, on a Sunday morning. It certainly had Chloe throwing off the duvet and getting breakfast on the way. Well, cheers, Chloe. Glad you enjoyed it. And if you're looking for an early morning bargain, Chloe, then head down to Sainsbury's this morning for the morning car boot on Sainsbury's car park, which runs until about 1 o'clock. But there may be some more options of what to do in the area coming up later in today's show. When I'll have just a few of the highlights, as we had a fairly full rundown last Sunday. Well, I hope you've all had a good week dodging the showers. As for me, I'm getting used to feeling comfortable driving a new car. Yes, it's new size and handling it when reversing, which is always a challenge, even in the old car. But thanks to cameras all round that new cars seem to have these days, it makes the task way easier. In fact, next week I'm having some dash cameras fitted, as these days insurance companies seem to encourage us drivers to take added safety precautions. So we're having those fitted. Something else to get my head round technology-wise. And you know Kev doesn't do good technology, does he? And also at long last, the main bedroom has been finished. So it's just a real deep clean and moving all our clutter back into the room. In fact, on Thursday, I had real fun giving the carpet a proper clean. So it's looking brighter and fresher. And even one night, I don't know about you, but I even contemplated switching on the central heating just to take that early evening chill off the house. And that's when I think we all can notice, can't we, at the moment, is the days are greyer and wetter. Well, they have been this last week, and the evenings are drawing in. And it just, it's not long, I don't think, before we turn the clocks, is it forward or back? I can never remember. Is it spring forward and fall back? Yes, I think that's the phrase. And aren't the shops getting all Christmassy already? In fact, I noticed at Trentham, we're setting up their Christmas area as we speak. And I think mince pies have been in the shops for a few weeks now. And they're one of my favourite things about Christmas. So I don't mind them coming into the shops early. And also remember, it's the last full weekend of Heritage Open Days in the UK, when you can visit some historic sites for free. So check out the National Heritage Days UK website for more details of what's happening in your location. And also remember that some sites have to be pre-booked due to limited spaces available. Right, let's move on to that third track, and the one that takes us back to our very first show. Last week it was Easy on a Sunday Morning by Lionel Richie and the Commodores. But what will be this week's choice? Well, try this one.

0: you don't want to waste
1: oh,
0: it.
1: Oh, go on and fight it.
0: I bet you'll be delighted.
1: Y'all did it.
0: Now you're going to get it. Welcome back. And that was, of course, Forbidden Fruit by Nina Simone. And just a little reminder of the many tunes we played on the very first Oatcake Show, which broadcasts live on Leek Radio from our little studio at the top of Bank House, which is also the home of the Wow Hub in Leek. Now, let's have a quick look at the weather for today and the next few days. A fine day today with lighter winds and plenty of sunny spells. The sunshine may turn hazy at times, but staying bright and feeling warm in the sunshine. Maximum temperatures today, 20 degrees. And tonight, staying dry with clear spells tonight, turning chilly under the starry skies, with a few mist patches forming in the early hours. Minimum temperatures tonight, 7 degrees. And tomorrow, any mist patches will gradually clear on Monday morning to leave a fine day with plenty of warm sunny spells and light winds. Maximum temperatures, 23 degrees. And the outlook for Tuesday through to Thursday, warm sunny spells and light winds on Tuesday. Heavy rain moves through on Wednesday and feeling fresher. Dry with sunny spells on Thursday. So there you have your roundup of the weather over the next few days. And now it's time for Ed Jane from Cheddleton Chill Session. It's that time in the show when we get a bit of TLC for all. For those loved ones, we're sparing a special thought for in our busy lives. And yes, we're all busy. I know that, for example, my Mondays have become very busy this time of the year in the run-up to winter. So much so that come January, I'm dropping one of my commitments just so I'm not rushing around all day long. A case of giving me some me time, which we talk about a lot on this show. Also, I know someone is having a tough, if you know anyone who's having a tough time at the moment, then think of them. For example, I'm going to focus on Viv from Biddulph, who I mentioned a few weeks ago. Well, this week it was the funeral of her husband. And I know she's supported by family, but at times like this, you also need the distraction of friends. So for me, this time is devoted to thinking of Viv. But whoever that special person is in your life, whether a Jane or a Viv, then give them a thought.

Now, I promised that during the course of this morning's show, we'll feature the music from the film A Clockwork Orange. And the Jane from Gelatin Chill Session just features some of the dramatic music from that film. So it may not be always calm and relaxing. It may be quite dramatic at times. So, batons at the ready, tea mugs filled and ready to sip, and I hope you enjoy this little quartet.

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Oh, sorry. I've been caught looking at other monitors and checking stuff. Welcome back to the show. And, that's not worked. Sorry, I was trying to do something and it's not worked. So I'll have to correct everything and do that when I've loaded the next piece of music. Anyway, that was the Jane from Cheddleton chill session where we featured, and I just need to get the CD, the four tracks from the 1970 film, one film, A Clockwork Orange, which presents a bleak picture of a mainly fearful society in the not-too-distant future. So the four tracks were mainly abridged versions of classical pieces of music, and by that I mean the less important parts or sections of the original classic pieces have been removed and reinterpreted by the producer of the music. So the first track was a different version of Rossini's The Thieving Magpie, and our second track was by Sir Edward Elgar and his Pomp and Circumstance March No. 1, who between the early 1900s and 1930s wrote a series of marches. And then our third track was another interpretation of Rossini's Thieving Magpie. And finally, we finished with Pomp and Circumstance March No. 4, again by Sir Edward Elgar. Now, Clockwork Orange was written, produced and directed by Stanley Kubrick and is based on Anthony Burgess's 1962 novel of the same name. The film employs disturbing and violent themes to comment on the psychiatry, juvenile delinquency, youth gangs, and broader social, political, and economic issues of a dystopian near future Britain, a Britain that lives in fear. Does that sound familiar? Well, you tell me. The central character, Alex, is played by Malcolm McDonald and is a charismatic, antisocial delinquent whose interests include classical music, especially that of Beethoven. Committing rape, theft and ultra-violence, he leads a small gang of thugs, played by the actors Michael Tarn, James Marcus and Warren Clark in his younger days, whom he calls his droogs, which comes from a Russian word meaning friend or buddy. The film chronicles the horrific crime spree of his gang, his capture and attempted rehabilitation via an experimental psychological conditioning technique. Alex's character narrates most of the film in Nadsat. It's a fractured adolescence slang composed of Slavic languages, English and Cockney rhyming slang. The film premiered in New York City on the 19th of December 1971 as released in the UK in January the following year. The film was met with polarised reviews from critics and was controversial due to its depictions of graphic violence. After it was cited as having inspired copycat acts of violence, the film was withdrawn from British cinemas at Kubrick's behest
and was also banned in several other countries. In the years following, the film underwent a critical re-evaluation and earned a cult following. It received several awards and nominations, and four nominations at the 44th Academy Awards, including Best Picture. In the British Film Institute's 2012 sight and sound polls of the world's greatest film, A Clockwork Orange was ranked 75th in director's poll and 235th in critic's poll. In 2020, the film was selected for preservation in the United States National Film Registry by the Library of Congress as being critically, historically, or aesthetically significant. So there you have it, a brief history of the film, which I can remember going to, possibly the Regal Cinema in Leamington Spa, and coming out totally shocked by what I'd seen. And during today's show, we'll feature more tracks from the film's soundtrack. Okay, I think it's time we heard something more off the playlist today, and maybe we should play something far more lighter on the ear. So let's try these for a little bit of fun.

Yes, welcome back to the show. And it's only a few minutes to top of the hour on when I'll be handing over to the newsroom. And that was, the first track was I Had a Little Nut Tree. And then the second one was a little bit more familiar, I think, to most of us, was Postman Pat. And it was especially for those of us who can remember such nursery rhymes. And I think it was a bit of a treat. A quick reminder that details of Leek Radio shows, they can be found on our website. But after the news, why don't I give you a rundown of how Sundays are looking at the moment. In the meantime, why don't we have some music that takes us up to the news. So why don't we try this? This is one I do play sometimes on the show. I Want to Marry a Lighthouse Keeper by Erica Elgin.

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0: Ed Sheeran said he questioned whether he wanted to continue as an artist at all, following the controversy over Macklemore's removal from his world tour. The artist has been speaking at his show in Philadelphia after he faced a backlash and support acts dropped out after the US rapper's comments about Gaza. He's admitted making mistakes, condemning the conflict as catastrophic.
1: To be totally honest with you, I didn't know what this audience would be like tonight. I didn't know if I would have things thrown at me. I didn't know if people would be angry at me.
0: Earl Spencer says the relationship between the press and the Duke and Duchess of Sussex echoes the way the media treated his sister, the Princess of Wales. He's described the press's coverage of Harry and Meghan as having a cancerous influence. And in cricket, England have stormed to an 8-wicket victory over Sri Lanka at Old Trafford, completing a 3-0 T20 series whitewash. From Radio News Hub, I'm Trevor Thomas.
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0: Largely dry today with plenty of sunny spells, just a few showers in Scotland, feeling pleasant in any brighter weather, with Sunday's high hitting 19 degrees.
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Yes, welcome back to the Oatcake Show. And to take us into the news and the other side of the news, we had three pieces of music from the soundtrack of the 1972 film A Clockwork Orange, in the form of I Want to Marry a Lighthouse Keeper, and that was by Erica Elgin, which I played a few times, you may recall, on this show, and wasn't included in the Stanley Kubrick film of Anthony Burgess's novel. And then we played an instrumental piece which was entitled Overture to the Sun, and that was composed by Terry Tucker. And finally we finish with a far more familiar song, Singing in the Rain by Gene Kelly, which I recall was played over the closing credits, I think, or towards the end of the film, which starred, as I said earlier, Malcolm McDonald in the lead as Alex, but also starred Warren Clark as Dim, one of Alex's gang members, plus Patrick McKeith. And just an incidental piece of information, there isn't even an orange seen in the entire film. And it's all about a teenage protagonist, Alex, who narrates his violent exploits and experiences with state authorities who are intent on reforming him. And according to Burgess, who wrote the novel, he wrote it in just 3 weeks. Right, let's see what else we've got on our playlist. And why don't I just play you this track, and then we're here. I'll tell you what Sunday lineups are on League Radio. This is Ring of Fire.

0: fire, and it burns, burns, burns. The ring of fire, the ring of fire, the ring of fire, the ring of fire.
1: Yes, welcome back. And that was, of course, the great Johnny Cash with A Ring of Fire. Right, why don't I just have a quick rundown of how Sundays look on Leek Radios. Well, as you know, your Sundays always start with your favourite number one presenter on Leek Radio. Of course, it's me, Kev Benfield, who's never one to blow his own trumpet. 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Then the Oatcake Show is followed by Non-Stop Hits for 2 hours. Then at 2 p.m. this afternoon, it's the Johnny Gosling with his show, The Kind Man Ralph Show, which is a repeat of his earlier show. Local lad Johnny Gosling broadcasts regularly on Thursday lunchtimes between 12 and 2, and then his show is rerun on Sundays at 2 p.m. His musical taste spans across many genres, so there's sure to be something for everyone. That being said, he's no stranger to the world of music. Now playing in local band Hotel Cola, he may also pop up in a couple of other local bands. So Johnny has a wealth of information relating to the Staffsmorelands music scene that he can bring to his shows. Certainly you'll hear a range of music, some familiar and some rarely heard on radio. It's 2 hours of music that'll be different and fresh every time. Then the Kind Man Ralph Show is followed by Journey into Sound with Will Madden, which is also a repeat of Will's Thursday night show, as Will's live show has now moved to Thursday nights from 7 p.m. And his show is then repeated on Sunday afternoons between 4 and 7. Then where you can join Will as he takes us on a journey into sound with his show, where he explores an eclectic range of music from home and abroad. If you wish to discover some new music, then this is also a show that could be for you. Will imparts his vast musical knowledge from his time running Smithfield Records in Leek as he shares his passion for music he plays. Will's 3-hour show is truly worth your time, and Will's repeat of Thursday's show airs today on Sundays at 4 until 7, which offers you another opportunity to catch Will's Journey into Sound. And Will's show is immediately followed by the legend that is the one and only Mr. Derek Walker with his jazz, big band and swing show, which runs for a full 2 hours until 9 p.m. And if you miss this show, then you can catch Derek's show again when it is repeated on Tuesdays late afternoon between 5 and 7 following Sunday's original live broadcast. Little do you know that our Derek is also known as the Rocket Man, due to his prior career as a rocket scientist. I know, even I didn't know that. But Derek's lifetime passion is how to swing that thing. So you can tune in to his jazz, big band and swing shows on Sunday evenings between 7 and 9 p.m. And if that's not enough of Derek, then he also presents Derek on the Decks, his Tuesday show from 10 to 12 noon, which is a mixture of live and pre-recorded stuff. And then he goes live from noon until 2 p.m. in the afternoon, where he'll delight you with stories, anecdotes and interviews and a musical accompaniment, including mixing up the genres to give you a taster of things you might not have heard before, or remind you of a style you used to like back in the day. So there you have it, the Sunday lineup on Leek Radio, which finishes with Derek Walker's Jazz, Big Band and Swing show on Sunday evenings between 7 and 9. And then it's non-stop hits through the night until Marley in the Morning kicks in at 7 on Monday mornings. Now, remember, if you've got any shout-outs for any of our presenters, then please drop us an email to studio@leekradio.co.uk, and then we'll make sure it's drawn to the attention of the appropriate presenter. Right, I think it's time we had a little bit more music. So why don't we try? We've had one track of country, so why don't we try a couple more some bands that are big in Nashville, but as we don't have a dedicated country show on Leek Radio, you might not have heard them before. So first up, it's Little Big Town.

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Welcome back to the Oatcake Show with me, Kev Benfield. And we've just heard a couple of tracks there from vocal groups. The first song was entitled Night Owl, and that was by the four-piece vocal country group Little Big Town. And then we finished off with A Night to Shine, and that was by the country band The Trio, male vocal group Rascal Flatts, who are an American country music band from Nashville, Tennessee. And they were founded in 1999, and the band consists of Gary Lee Vox on lead vocals, Jay DeMacus on bass guitar and backing vocals, and Joe Don Rooney on lead guitar and backing vocals. Now, Rascal Flatts have achieved 16 number one hits on the Billboard Hot Country Songs, Country Airplay and Canada Country Charts. Their longest running number one was a cover of Marcus Humann's Bless the Broken Road. It was also named Best Country Song at the 48th Annual Grammy Awards. And their cover of Life is a Highway for the Dixie Pixar film Cars in 2006 also achieved significant commercial success. And the band was named a vocal group of the year at the Country Music Association every year from 2003 to 2008, five consecutive years. And they also achieved top vocal group at the Academy of Country Music from 2003 to 2009, and won the American Music Award for Artist of the Year in 2006. They, of course, have been inducted in the Grand Ole Opry in 2011 and received a star on the Hollywood Walk of Fame in 2012. Now, in 2025, Billboard ranked the group at number 48 in their list of top 100 artists of the 21st century. And more recently, in the last couple of years, there was a reunion after series of teasers and speculation. The band announced in October 2024 that they would reunite to commemorate their 25th anniversary with a 21-date tour entitled Life is a Highway.

railway journey. The tour commenced in February 2025. And the month before that, Rascal Flatts performed together for the first time in nearly 5 years at the Commander-in-Chief Ball during the second inauguration of Donald Trump. 4 days later, they announced on social media they were working on new music. And at the end of the month, released new music featuring the American pop group The Jonas Brothers. And then later in 2025, they released a new album entitled Life is a Highway Refueled Duets, which features reimagined recordings of their past hits with artists including the Jonas Brothers, Kelly Clarkson, Blake Shelton, Backstreet Boys, Jason Aldean, Carly Pearce, Brandon Lake, Ashley Cook, Jordan Davis, and Izzy Hale. And in March this year, a Music Row magazine awarded the trio in the Group Duo of the Year category for their Country Breakout Awards, the group's first win for such an award since the 44th Academy of Country Awards Music in 2009. So a bit of a gap there. And in July of this year, Life is a Highway, their last album, crossed the 1 billion lifetime streams on Spotify, becoming just the 17th country song in the platform's history to achieve platinum. So there you have it, a little bit about Rascal Flatts, the male trio country group there. Right, I think we ought to stick with the country groove and play some music by another big name in country, this time representing the girls. Yes, it's Kacey Musgraves from her album Middle of Nowhere. Why don't we enjoy a few more tracks? Why don't we try this one? It's all right, I'm looking, because there are just a couple of words in a couple of songs and I need to be on the ball. Kev, you're never on the ball. I know, but I've got to be this morning. So why don't we try this one? Horses and Divorces. So this is, yes, Kacey Musgraves, featuring Miranda Lambert.

Hi, welcome back. Oh, I had a bit of a shock there. The phone rang, and of course I haven't got it on mute, and so it's a bit loud. But I think someone's forgotten that I'm actually on air this morning trying to get in touch. Anyway, I will pick that up a little bit later on. And then we had three songs by Kacey Musgraves. And the one we just heard was Merry Go Round. And that's a kind of a metaphor and represents a monotonous, repetitive life track. Kind of getting bored, getting married young, settling down, and repeating the same mistakes as previous generations because it feels safe and expected. And whilst it was inspired by small town dynamics where appearances are everything, Musgraves has noted that the song is about a life pattern, not just a small town stereotype. It's about fear of leaving what you know, leading to a lifelong resentment. It's all right, I'm just scrolling through. And then before that, we played the track Uncertain Texas, which also features Willie Nelson and reflects on the confusion and indecision in relationships symbolized by the small town of Uncertain Texas. Yes, it's a real town. The lyrics explore the uncertainty and emotional turmoil experienced when love feels delusional and people struggle to commit, using metaphors like cowboys on the fence to depict the inability to make decisions. Yes, we've always all been there, I think. And the fragility of relationships. And then the first song was Horses and Divorces. And as I say, that was a duet with Miranda Lambert there. So that was three tracks from Road to Nowhere, an album released earlier this year by Kacey Musgraves. Okay, looking at the clock. Oh, it's fast approaching 2:15. So we'll get some more music on and the second lot of ads, and then I'll come back to you. Okay, so we'll try this one. Not had this one for a long while. Taylor Dean, Tell It to the Heart.

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Yes, welcome back. And at just gone 5 to 11 o'clock, that was Running Up That Hill, brackets, can't forget the brackets, I'll Do a Deal with God, close brackets, by Kate Bush. And before that, it was Tell It to the Heart by Taylor Dean. And as I say, haven't heard that for a long while. Now, last week, if you tend to remember, I promised that I would, and you know I don't always keep my promises. I'm really terrible, actually, but I did mention I would play four tracks from the Lewis Capaldi's EP that he released last year. It seems it's kind of a good time that we'll put in a couple of the tracks now to kind of take us up to the news, and maybe a couple the other side of the news. Why don't I see if I can line that up, and then we'll have the news up, and then we'll have a bit more music and a bit of time to chat. So why don't I try this one, which will hopefully just take us up to the news. This is Survive by Lewis Capaldi, and I'll be back to you very, very shortly. Oh no, I think I'm going to play this one, Sometimes in Heaven. As I say, Lewis Capaldi.

0: Ed Sheeran's admitted making mistakes as he's condemned the conflict in Gaza as catastrophic. The artist was speaking at his show in Philadelphia after he faced a backlash as tour support acts dropped out over Macklemore's support of Palestine. He says he questioned whether he wanted to continue as an artist at all and has thanked fellow performers.
1: They said yes to being on stage with the knowledge that the world thought I was a certain type of person, with the knowledge that the world may hate them too, was standing on stage with me. And I am so grateful for them being here tonight.
0: Earl Spencer says the relationship between the press and the Duke and Duchess of Sussex echoes the way the media treated his sister, the Princess of Wales. He's described the press's coverage of Harry and Meghan as having a cancerous influence. And in cricket, England have stormed to an 8-wicket victory over Sri Lanka at Old Trafford, completing a 3-0 T20 series whitewash. Joss Butler's unbeaten 62 guided England to victory. From Radio News Hub, I'm Trevor Thomas.
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0: Largely dry through Sunday with plenty of sunny spells and some lighter winds than recently. Just some rain moving in across western Scotland and Northern Ireland later. 19 Celsius, the temperature high.
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2: Kev Bennett.

And welcome back to the last hour of the Oatcake Show with me, Kev Benfield. And either side of the news, we had a couple of tracks from Lewis Capaldi's 2025 EP. That track was Almost. That's the title of the track, Almost. And before that, taking us to the news, was Something in the Heavens. I actually think that I'm going to play the other two tracks in a moment, but all four tracks are absolute little gems, in my opinion, which is unusual these days, I have to say. Now, can I just mention what I was up to yesterday? Because we took a drive over to Ashbourne, which I suppose, given that it was a cloudy, sunny, variable day, in the afternoon particularly, it had brightened up. The town centre was really busy, but popping over and having a look round, it actually gave us a chance to have a look at the centre and see for the first time the results of all the landscaping that the local authorities, highways department or local councils have been doing in the town centre. And yes, I have to say, the quality of materials is extremely high, and the colour and finishes of all the materials seem to blend in well with the very historic fabric of the centre of Ashbourne. However, there's a but. Yeah, Kev, you always got a butt. For me, there just seemed a lack of soft green landscaping. It is dominated by hard surfaces, which means that when there's no market, which there wasn't anything going on in the central space yesterday, or activities, going on in that central space, it seems empty and lacking character. A few benches, places to sit, would have really helped, in my opinion. And like so many of our town and city centres, it's full of coffee shops, cafes, drinking and eating places. Far too many, in my opinion, for the population of Ashbourne. But it's worth popping in. I'm going to have to put a record on. I can feel myself needing to have a cough. So we'll try this one, which is Survive. And I'm not surviving this morning.

Right, we'll have another go. Hopefully I'll survive till the next track from Lewis. And that was A Survive by, of course, Lewis Capaldi. And as I say, we've got the fourth and final track coming up next. And where was I? I was saying there was far too many eating and drinking places in Ashbourne, but then that seems to be what all our town centres are about: dwell time and experience. And there's nothing like a cup of coffee to help that experience be enjoyed, to be lengthened. But it's worthwhile noting that the real problem with small market towns like Gleek and Ashbourne is that invariably all roads lead to the centre, so that traffic, even through traffic and heavy vehicles, have to pass close by or through the centre of the town. But what they have achieved is, where the main road runs through the centre of Ashbourne, is they've actually, it does feel as though the traffic speeds and its volume and capacity has been calmed. And the footpaths that run around the central streets in Ashbourne, adjacent those roads, have thankfully been widened as part of this improvement to the landscaping of the town centre. So it does feel safer, calmer, more open, and a better place for pedestrians to wander around in. Something you'll never achieve for either Ashbourne or Leek is perfectly calm centres, not till you take out the heavy traffic and take it away from the town. And it's only kind of the use of bypasses and things like that that you can achieve that. But yeah, it's certainly worth popping in now to see how the town centre is recovering after such a long time and major infrastructure improvements have been carried out. Right. I think we'll just put on the very last track from Lewis, and this is, I think, got the most unfortunate title, but it's entitled The Day That I Die.

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1: Yes, welcome back. And before the ads, we heard the last track from Louis Capaldi's 2025 EP. That was The Day That I Die. Right. It's certainly brightened up out there. There's quite a bit of blue sky, so it don't look such a bad day. It did cloud up earlier, and it went to one of those typically grey days that we've had this last week or two. But it is looking up next week. There's not much, if any, rain in the forecast. I think it was Wednesday there's a possibility of rain, but the other days look really sunny. And in that sunshine, the temperatures will no doubt climb back to where they were for a brief spell anyway. So what have I been up to this week? Well, the other day, as you know, I do like working in the garden, and I thought I'd have a go at tackling one of the beds that got just a few too many weeds in it, which seem to be taking over from the plants that are in there. So I thought, well, I'll have a go at that. Shouldn't take me too long. But of all things, while I was doing that, you know, because you're bending and reaching and doing, I had another little minor tumble where I just lost my balance, which, yeah, I know what you're saying. Seems to be happening quite a lot recently, Kev. I think what I need to do is some special exercises and just see if I can balance for a minute on one leg, because it just wakes you up, it throws you up. You think, what's happened here? And it literally was a case that I couldn't stop the body from just tilting forward and, you know, tumbling. No, nothing was hurt,

quiet. So we had a coffee and a sit down, and then spent some money, of one of which I've got to take back. The size, I'm sure, was what it said on it. So I've got to go back and get a bigger one. Never mind. Anyway, it's the sort of things when you just... Trentham to me is something you want. You kind of do when you just want to break the routine. If you've got people staying and want to take them somewhere and never sure, Trentham's always a good option. And if you think of places to go and you don't want to go too far, but you just want to go somewhere for a walk, look around and a wander, and they've got the gardens and all that, then it's that sort of place. Just for me and anyone who lives around here, it's just the wrong side of the city, because you've got to get through and round the city to it. Anyway, I think what I'll do next is we'll just have a rundown of a few things of what's on. But in the meantime, I've got a couple more pieces of music from the soundtrack of the film A Clockwork Orange. And we're going to sandwich those either side of a track by Sam Smith. So this first one is taken music from by composed originally by Henry Purcell, and then it has been reworked by Walter Carlos. This is the theme from A Clockwork Orange.

Yes, welcome back to the Oatcake Show with me, Kev Benfield. And there we've just heard another track from the film A Clockwork Orange. And that was it was entitled Beethovener. And it was an adaption and reworked by the music technician, I'm going to say, Walter Carlos, because it got a very synthesized feel about it. And before that, it was Oh Mother by Sam Smith, and he was joined by the Two City Chorus. There. Right, as promised, we've got a kind of highlights version of all things that are happening in Leek and the surrounding area over the next few weeks. So the next Moorlands Repair Cafe are meeting on Saturday the 21st of October at the Foxlow Arts Centre in Leek from 10 in the morning until 2 in the afternoon. It's a free event where you could get your old broken stuff repaired and given a new lease of life. For more information and future updates, check the Moorlands Repair Cafe Facebook page or Moorlands Climate Action. And happening on the last Sunday of every month is there's a market at Nipersley, located at the Hop Lab, Unit 3, Forgeway, Nipersley. Postcode SD87DN. And talking of rides out, the craft fair is happening at the Nantwich Craft and Gift Fair, and that's in the Nantwich Civic Hall, and it's scheduled for the 11th of October. Plus, there's a Potteries Artisan Market in Hanley Stoke at the end of October. And if you fancy a run out to the Macclesfield Treacle Market, that's next Sunday, the 27th of September, and usually runs till about 3:34 in the afternoon. And there's a coffee and conversations group as part of Women's Safety Week. And it's an event for women and girls to meet local support groups and organisations whilst enjoying a drink and cake. It's happening this coming Wednesday, the 23rd of September, from 9:30 in the morning until 1 p.m. And it's being held at the Lower Hall in Trinity Church on Derby Street, Leek. That's a coffee and conversations event in Leek as part of Women's Safety Week on Wednesday. Okay. Let's have a little bit more music, sandwiched between our adverts, and then I'll get back to you, hopefully, with a few more things happening in and around Leek. And this next piece is Things We Lost in the Fire. Well, you shouldn't put them there then, should you? And that's advice from Bastille.

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0: Yes, welcome back. And it's fast approaching 10 to top of the hour when I say my goodbyes. And there we had Bastille with Pompeii. And before that, it was Things We Lost in the Fire. Not a common occurrence, I wouldn't have thought, these days, with majority of households not actually having a fire. I know we've actually got one. We've got a log burner, which is reminds me. I must get in touch with log man and a log person, I should say, and order some this next week. Right, let's see if we can conclude what's on in and around Leek. Now, currently being shown at the Foxlow Art Centre in Leek is Gray and Can's Last Picture Show, which is a photographic exhibition of Graham's work, and it's running until the 24th of October at the Foxlow Arts. As I mentioned earlier, it's the last weekend for Heritage Days. With quite a few places open this weekend or open today. So check out the Heritage Days website for your area and see if there's anywhere open near you today. And now, if you've any girls out there looking to join a football team, then get in touch with AFC Staff Smallands Lionesses Under 15s. If your girls are interested, then contact Craig, and there's a telephone number here, 0754 822 509. I'll repeat that number, 0754 822 509. Also for kids, there's an afternoon slowing club at the Cabbage Rose in Leek. It's on Wednesdays between 4 and 6 p.m., costing £14 per session, including equipment, materials and refreshments. And it's running this coming Wednesday, the 23rd of September, plus the 7th and 21st of October. Now, if you're interested, then get in touch with Jobo Designs, either on Facebook or email at this address, jobodesigns@hotmail.co.uk. I'll repeat that email address, jobodesigns@hotmail.co.uk. Now, one for all music lovers, Leek Blues and Americana Festival 2026 is looking for volunteers to help between the 1st and 4th of October. Now, if you want to help, then contact this email address, lbak.bookings@gmail.com. I'll repeat that email address, lbak.bookings@gmail.com. Now, also at the Foxlow Art, there's an evening with author Joanne Harris. That's Thursday, the 22nd of October at 7. Contact the Foxlow for more details. And if you're into writing, then there's a Leek Writers Club where they share ideas with your local writing community. Contact Judy on this number, 0791 7451 245. I'll repeat that number, 0791 7451 245. Now, on Saturday the 10th of October at 7:30 in the evening, the Phoenix Singers are joined by Johnny Chopin to celebrate Johnny's 50th as an artist. Tickets cost £16, and under 18s are only £5. Get in touch with the Phoenix Singers via their website for more details. And on the first Wednesday of the month between 5 and 7 p.m., there's an autism and ADHD support group. It's for carers, parents of or with autism. or ADHD conditions. It happens, as I say, on the first Wednesday of each month at the Leek Community Fire Station, which is postcode ST136LQ. And at long last, it seems, Leek Library is getting ready to relaunch and is open to showcase its refurbishment with a couple of coffee and cake mornings. That's tomorrow, Monday the 21st, and Wednesday the 23rd of September. So it's Monday and Wednesday between 10 and midday at the Leek Library. So pop along and have a nose. Now there's a ladies only kickboxing on Thursdays between 4:45 and 6:45 in the early evenings at the Martial Arts Academy at Chatterfield Place, Longton Stoke, postcode ST31LZ. Now your first session is free, but then it's £5 per session. And there's also a ladies boxing at KGS Boxing Fitness at Emery Stadium on Community Drive, Stoke, which is postcode 6ST61QF. Check out the KGS website for cost details, as there are different levels of membership that you can do for that. Now, David Matthews is walking, yes, 6,000 miles to raise money for the Samaritans. It's a repeat of a work he's done before, and he's walking to over 170 branches of Samaritans, and he's down to the last 30. And he called into Leek Branch yesterday, if everything went to plan. Now, if you want to donate to this great cause, then head to thelisteningwalk.com. That's all one word, thelisteningwalk.com. Right, so that concludes a much shorter What's On in and around Leek. And as I say, any information, additional information, either search What's On near me, or What's On This Weekend in Leek, Staffordshire, or check out any of the websites or Facebook pages of the various groups I've mentioned. Plus, you can always keep in touch by just joining Facebook groups like the Repair Cafe Moorlands, New Leek 2026, or chat groups like Leek Cheadle or Cheddleton Chat, as they will keep you in the loop of what's happening near you as and when. And looking at the time, I think it's time I said my goodbyes. Now, I didn't get to play all the music on the Clockwork Orange soundtrack, so a few little tracks will carry over into next week's show. And next week, I hope to do something about gardening for the winter months, so the month of October. So we'll do a catch-up of any jobs, hints, tips for gardening in the month of October. So whatever you're doing over the next 7 days, do take care. And Kev, don't tumble over or lose your balance. And I'll be with you next Sunday morning at 9 in the morning. Hopefully cheery. I'm not too sure whether I'll be bright, but I'm just looking to make sure I've got my exit music in, and it doesn't seem to have lined up for me. Hey ho. So let's see if we can get that over. Thank you all for listening this morning. Hope you've enjoyed the show, and I'll see you all next week.
1: Another hero, another mindless crime behind the curtain. In
2: and on. Does anybody know what we are living for? Whatever happens, I leave it all to chance. Another heartache,

0: Ed Sheeran said he questioned whether he wanted to continue as an artist at all following the controversy over Macklemore's removal from his world tour. The artist was speaking at his show in Philadelphia after he faced a backlash and support acts dropped after the US rapper's comments about Gaza. He's condemning the conflict as catastrophic.
1: To be totally honest with you, I didn't know what this audience would be like tonight. I didn't know if I would have things thrown at me. I didn't know if people would be angry at me.
0: Investigations into a fire in Folkestone are ongoing, with fears it was started deliberately. Dozens of residents living near the Grand Burstyn Hotel, which was hit by the blaze, have been relocated due to concerns that the building's structure could have weakened. No injuries relating to the fire have been reported. And Luke Littler is facing Premier League champion Johnny Clayton. It's in the last eight, the quarterfinals of the World Series of Darts finals. From Radio News Hub, I'm Trevor Thomas.
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4: Hey!

0: Largely dry through Sunday with plenty of sunny spells and some lighter winds, and recently just some rain moving in across Western Scotland and Northern Ireland later. 19 Celsius, the temperature high.
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0: Ed Sheeran said he questioned whether he wanted to continue as an artist at all following the controversy over Macklemore's removal from his world tour. The artist was speaking at his show in Philadelphia after he faced a backlash and support acts dropped after the US rapper's comments about Gaza. He's condemning the conflict as catastrophic.
1: To be totally honest with you, I didn't know what this audience would be like tonight. I didn't know if I would have things thrown at me. I didn't know if people would be angry at me.
0: Investigations into a fire in Folkestone are ongoing, with fears it was started deliberately. Dozens of residents living near the Grand Burstyn Hotel, which was hit by the blaze, have been relocated due to concerns that the building's structure could have weakened. No injuries relating to the fire have been reported. And Luke Littler is facing Premier League champion Johnny Clayton. It's in the last eight, the quarterfinals of the World Series of Darts finals. From Radio News Hub, I'm Trevor Thomas.
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0: Largely dry through Sunday with plenty of sunny spells and some lighter winds, and recently just some rain moving in across western Scotland and Northern Ireland later. 19 Celsius, the temperature high.
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0: Ed Sheeran's admitted making mistakes, condemning the conflict in Gaza as catastrophic. The artist has been speaking at his show in Philadelphia after he's faced a backlash as support acts dropped out over Macklemore's support of Palestine. He says he questioned whether he wanted to continue as an artist at all following the rapper's removal. He's thanked those artists who have appeared.
1: They said yes to being on stage with the knowledge that the world thought I was a certain type of person. They said yes with the knowledge that the world may hate them too for standing on stage with me. And I am so grateful for them being here tonight.
0: Ed Davies called on Prime Minister Andy Burnham to get tougher in his dealings with Donald Trump. The Lib Dem leader says Britain needs to follow examples set in Europe and Canada. And Luke Littler's facing Premier League champion Johnny Clayton. It's as the last eight of World Series of Darts finals gets underway. From Radio News Hub, I'm Trevor Thomas.
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0: Largely dry through Sunday with plenty of sunny spells and some lighter winds than recently. Just some rain moving in across western Scotland and Northern Ireland later. 19 Celsius, the temperature high.
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2: 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I'm Johnny, and this is Fun.

Bob Sainz, DC there, the Boys in the Better Land. I love playing the first song of my show being quite a heavy one because it contrasts so well with the jazz that's just been playing for the last 2 hours. And I feel like it introduces me quite well. So, as I said, I am Johnny. This is the Carmen Ralph Show. Thank you for tuning in. Tonight I'm going to be playing some new songs. We've got some Royal Otis, who released an album last month. Got some Parcels as well, whose album came out on Friday, and I'm very excited to play some of that. I am very much enjoying it. We've also got some Prince, we've got some Queen, some of the older stuff, and to make it a full set of Royals, I'm going to play some Kings of Leon as well, because why not? I can do that. I'm going to be talking about stag do's. I've just been on one and it was heavy, but we made it back in one piece, just about. So if you've got any stories about stag do's that you're willing to share, and that is safe for the radio, then please get in touch, give me a shout, let me know what you've been up to. We're going to be talking about how the sun has disappeared now, and it's very much autumn, and that I think means that Halloween is pretty much now, so we can start talking about Halloween. What costumes are you thinking? Are you ready for the cozy nights by the fire? Tell me what you're doing. Give me a shout. We are available by text on 07394 165 844, or by email on studio@leakradio.co.uk. And the next song that I'm going to play in is Raspberry Beret by Prince.

0: Always a mix of stuff being played on this show. We're going to change it up straight away again, and we're going to play Two Door Cinema Club, What You Know.
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1: Okay, now I'm going to throw it back to Kasabian with the title track from their second album, which was released in 2006, nearly 20 years ago, which is scary. I googled it, I thought it was going to be like mid-2010s, but no, 2006, this is Empire by Kasabian.

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1: Great tune, isn't it, that? Empire by Kasabian. Gonna go straight into the next one, I think. Gonna keep it flowing. We've got Elton John, changing it up again. You know, we go Kasabian, we go Elton John. Why not? This is Benny and the Jets. And I think this is one of my favourite ones, you know. I don't know if that's controversial or not, but I'm a big fan of this song. Elton John's got a lot of great tunes, but this one, for me, is up there.

we have had our first message in from Emma, who is saying that for Halloween she's going to go as Pennywise, which is a very scary clown. So make sure you don't come anywhere near me, mate, because I don't really like clowns. They're a bit too scary. Having said that, I'm going to go as Patrick Bateman from American Psycho. So is that as scary? Probably not. Depends how you feel about clowns, doesn't it? Coming up next, I'm going to play some brand new music. And it was released on Friday. It's a band called Parcels from their new album, which is called Loved. And this is their third studio album. They've done two live albums as well. And it's been described as exuberant and euphoric, yet also reflective. It's a record of unity with each other, with the listeners, and in the grooves. And that's indisputable. Well, we'll see. See if you dispute it. I definitely don't. I think it's fantastic. So here is You Got Me Feeling by Parcels.

Are you not feeling exuberant after that? I know I am. I've had another message in from a Will who has sent me a photo. He is drinking a glass of wine and he was listening to Benny and the Jets and he's loving it. And a massive congratulations to Will and fiance Georgia. Congratulations to you two. Sealing the deal. We're going to go straight into the next one. This is a bit of Foster the People with Warrant.

Warrant by Foss of the People. Okay, we got one more song and then we're going to get into a couple of requests that I've had. First off though, we're having some sports team, and this song called Fishing.

Okay, it is time for our first request. If you want to get a request in, I'm not sure if it'll be this show, but I'll play it at some point, maybe in the future. But if you want to chuck a request in, give us a text, 07394 165 844, or give us an email at studio@leakradio.co.uk. Or if you want to get in touch with me directly, go on my Instagram, and it's kindmanralph. Just drop us a message and I'll do my best. So, but the first request is coming from my very own father, and it is Music Man by John Miles.

0: It was always going to be John Miles, wasn't it? No, my dad. And I've had a message from him saying, what a great song. It's got great lyrics, great keyboard and arrangement. Tell him. I'm telling him, Dad. I've told him. He says, not to mention the vocals and guitar. It's a great all-round song. Drums are pretty good in that as well, actually. We are going to have a quick ad break, and then I've got another request coming at you.
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0: Okay, so our next request has come in from Emma, and it's another old school one. It is Fleetwood Mac with Go Your Own Way. 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

Go Your Own Way, Fleetwood Mac. Absolutely undeniable banger there. Hasn't lost any of its wow factor, has it, since it was released those many years ago. Anyway, what I want to talk about next is... I did one last week. Well, not last week because I wasn't here, but the week before that, I did one. And it's the community highlight. So it's just a little segment where I will talk about something that's going on in Leek or has been going on in Leek and the surrounding area, which I think is good and nice and all of those things. So this week's community highlight is, unfortunately, it has finished now. So I'm a bit late to the party, but they've called it Where's Wallaby? And it was essentially 10 wallaby sculptures, which is sort of an ode to the wallabies that had escaped from the zoo and lived out in the roaches. And these 10 wallaby sculptures were created and then were taken to be decorated by different artists and community groups. There was Westwood College, Teen Youth Club, Biddulph Youth and Community Zone, Leek Samaritans, Leek District Food Bank, loads of people getting involved. And it was really great. And they had 10 of these wallaby sculptures all over the place, all around Leek and going out to Ashbourne and Cheadle and Biddulph, all these places. And it's just really great. I think it's brilliant that we're getting communities together to do creative activities and making a bit of fun out of it. So you can go and find these wallabies and take pictures with them. I know a few people who went out and took a picture with every single one of them. And it's just something good fun to get you out and about. So yeah, that is this week's community highlight. How lovely is that? Very lovely. I'm going to carry on with the old school tunes now and play some Queen. Gonna go for Crazy Little Thing Called Love.

Had a message in from my girlfriend who is at home listening to the radio, and it's a little bit of Queen, sounding very old school. She's doing a bit of sewing. She says she feels like a 1950s wife. That's very nice. Not quite yet though, Jenny. Give it a few years. We'll see how we're going. Anyway, getting distracted. Going to crack straight on with some elbow. Why not?

0: Ed Sheeran's admitted making mistakes, condemning the conflict in Gaza as catastrophic. The artist has been speaking at his show in Philadelphia after he's faced a backlash as support acts dropped out over Macklemore's support of Palestine. He says he questioned whether he wanted to continue as an artist at all following the rapper's removal. He's thanked those artists who have appeared.
1: They said yes to being on stage with the knowledge that the world thought I was a certain type of person. They said yes with the knowledge that the world may hate them too for standing on stage with me. And I am so grateful for them being here tonight.
0: Ed Davies called on Prime Minister Andy Burnham to get tougher in his dealings with Donald Trump. The Lib Dem leader says Britain needs to follow examples set in Europe and Canada. And Luke Littler's facing Premier League champion Johnny Clayton. It's as the last eight of World Series of Darts finals gets underway. From Radio News Hub, I'm Trevor Thomas.
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0: Largely dry through Sunday with plenty of sunny spells and some lighter winds, and recently just some rain moving in across western Scotland and Northern Ireland later. 19 Celsius, the temperature high.
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2: Getting straight back in with the Strokes. This is Reptilia.

The Strokes there with Reptilia. If that is your kind of tune, and indie music in general is where you're at, on a Tuesday night, you've got Gary Curzon, who does Indie Tuesdays, and it's all that kind of stuff, all the good classic indie tunes. So that's on from 8 till 10 on a Tuesday evening. If you're doing a bit of washing up after your tea, stick Gary on. He'll be good to you. I'm going to keep with the indie tunes, and we've had Prince, we've had Queen, we've got to complete the royal family now with Kings of Leon. This is Raz.

I love that early era of Kings of Leon, where you can tell they've done just enough substances to still be able to play their instruments, but you can't understand a word that the singer's saying. But they wrote some great tunes, so I feel like we should let them off on that one. We've got one more tune, then I'm going to go to some ads, and then we got brand new tune from Royal Otis coming up, along with loads more cracking stuff. So we're going to go to Steely Dan now with a song called Do It Again.

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1: Okay, like I said before the ads, we've got some brand new music coming up, and it is from Royal Otis from their latest album, which is called Hickey. And this is one of the singles from the album called Car. The whole album is great. It really follows on from what they were doing in their previous release. And it keeps up with that sort of dancey, indie, poppy kind of vibe. And it's really good fun. And I hope you enjoy this one. It's Car by Royal Otis.

Roy Lotus with Car. Let me know what you think. I really like it. The whole album sounds pretty much like that. So if you like that one, you'll probably like the rest of them. Just had a message in from Simon, who has said, "Go on, Goose," which is what people at work know me as, because my last name's Gosling. So, you know, Gosling, Goose, you do the math. And he says, "Just joined. Sounds like you're smashing it. Appreciate that, mate. Much love." We're going to, actually, so what I'm going to do now is, you might have noticed that I've been talking about Halloween quite a bit. It is a little bit early for that, but there's a reason. So I've been planning a Halloween party, and the most important part of a party is the playlist, without a doubt. Being, you know, a radio DJ and general music enthusiast, for me, that rings true. So I've been making a playlist, but I wanted my playlist to be entirely spooky themed. So every song in the playlist has got something spooky in the title, something Halloween based. So whether it's ghost or dead or something to that effect, every single song in the playlist has got that in the title. I think I've got now about 7 hours of music, so it's going pretty well. If you want to go and listen to the full playlist, check out my Instagram page, KaiManRalph. Find me on Spotify. I've got a few public playlists on there. I'm going to tease you with two tracks from the playlist, and the first one is going to be Bombay Bicycle Club with Ghost.

Thin Lizzy, Boys Are Back in Town. What a tune. Absolutely one of my favourite bass players ever, Phil Lynott there. Died when he was 36. Absolute tragedy. I learned that on a musical tour. It was the Rock and Roll Museum in Dublin, and they basically just talk about U2 and Thin Lizzy, which are two pretty good bands to talk about. But yeah, Phil Lynott, 36. Sad times. Going to play a slightly different song now, going back to the sort of indie vibes, and we're going with Lay Down by DMAs.

Right, I want to tell you about what I've been up to this weekend. So I've been on a stag do. I did mention at the start of the show I was going to talk about stag do's, and that is why. And it was 3 nights in Albufeira in Portugal, and it was very, very heavy. And I'm just about recovered, I think. Just about. So I'm going to shout out to Will, whose stag it was, because he was an absolute trooper. He got to the airport and was given a vest, which was covered in his wife-to-be's face. So he had to wear that all the way through the airport and on the flight. And then as soon as we got there, pretty much was just handed beer, and I don't think I saw him without one the entire weekend. I reckon on the second night he probably drank enough beer to knock a horse off its feet. But he managed to see the nights through. And yeah, I was very impressed. And I think probably one of my favourite things about stag do's. So there was 22 lads on this stag. And two of those 22 were what I refer to as the Odes, which is essentially the parents. So there was the stag's dad, and the father-in-law-to-be. And I've got to say, I was well impressed with both of them. They kept up and then some. And I thought, you know, Odes normally do one heavy night, first night, and then rein it in a little bit. Nope, there was none of that. In fact, second night, I think the stag's father-in-law-to-be was on one of the dancing poles, spun himself around, fell down, smashed his ribs on a podium, got back up, back on the pole, did the same thing again, and carried on. Absolute hero. But yeah, it's like I say, there was a big group of us, and I only really knew about four or five of the lads. So I thought, as a way to break the ice, what I would do is just take a little something to introduce myself, and that little something was five little rubber ducks. And if a rubber duck made its way into your drink, then it meant you had to down your drink. So I passed them around at the start of the night, and within about 10 or 15 minutes, as a group, we must have already seen off at least two or three pints apiece. It was absolute carnage from the get-go, but all the lads put in a great effort. And yeah, we all made it back home in one piece. So all in all, pretty good stag do, I reckon. And a shout out to Ben, the lad who organised it, the stag's best man. He did a cracking job trying to get 22 lads out to Portugal. Is no easy feat, and he accomplished it very well. So with that, I'm gonna move on to the next tune. Which is, again, changing a bit of direction here. We're going to go for some sort of classic rock, I would say, maybe-ish. And it's a song called Limelight by Rush. Great tune again.

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6: Okay, we are getting towards the end of the show now. And I've got one more special shout out that I want to get in. So, you might have heard 2 weeks ago in my first show that I was preparing to become an uncle. And I am, in fact, now an uncle. So, my little niece, Rory, was born on the Monday, the 8th, 9th, 8th. Oh, God, I've forgotten already. That's bad, isn't it? I don't look like a good uncle, do I? Here we go. Yeah, Monday the 8th. At around 10 o'clock, I believe. And I've been to see her a few times, and she is amazing. She's absolutely adorable. Nobody gave me any uncle tips, so I'm blaming you lot for me already not being a good uncle. But I'll get there. I'm still learning, still, you know, only a few weeks in now. So we're still getting to grips with being an uncle. But I'm very excited. She's absolutely adorable. So massive congratulations to my sister Hannah and to my brother-in-law George and to Rory for being born. Great effort, mate. Well in. So we're going to go ahead and play a song that always reminds me of my sister, actually, because I remember once my mum picked her up and picked up one of her friends as well. And this song was playing when they got in the car. And in the journey back, one of Anna's friends must have picked up on a specific lyric and decided to write it on the window. So it just said, "Sore Eye" on the window. This is "If You Wanna" by The Vaccines.

the vaccines with, I was going to say It's All Right Then, but it's called If You Wanna. Great tune. Very much looking forward to seeing them in March when they are touring that album once again. So we're getting very much towards the end of the night now. So I'm going to start to wind things down a little. And we're going to take it a little bit slower with Deserve This by Circa Waves.

0: broadcasting live from the Leek Wow Hub, Bankhouse, in the heart of Leek. 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
1: Right, we're down to the very last song. Thank you to everybody who has tuned in and everybody who has messaged in. I very much enjoyed the show. I hope that you have as well. The final song that we are going to play tonight is The Moody Blues with an absolutely gorgeous track called Night in White Satin. Here we go. If you've ever seen the film A Boat That Rocked, you'll know this one.

0: Lib Dem leader Davey is calling on Andy Burnham to cut fuel duty by 10p a litre until Christmas. The proposal comes as the Lib Dems set out their wider plan for economic growth at their annual conference. Deputy Leader Daisy Cooper says the party would put the UK at the heart of Europe.
1: It could start to reverse the economic damage of Brexit, which is currently costing us £90 billion a year in lost tax revenue. That is a new growth and defence partnership with the EU.
0: Earl Spencer says the relationship between the press and the Duke and Duchess of Sussex echoes the way the media treated his sister, the Princess of Wales. In an interview with the BBC set to be aired later, he described the press's coverage of Harry and Meghan as having a cancerous influence. And Sting says he doesn't see AI as a threat to music, arguing artificial intelligence can't replicate human experience or emotion. That's the latest from Radio News Hub. I'm Dave Cronin.
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0: Rain moves into Northern Ireland and Western Scotland tonight, but staying dry elsewhere with clear spells, turning chilly with a few mist patches and lows of 11 degrees Celsius.
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Good evening. How are we all? This is a journey into sound with myself, Will Madden, navigating space and time for the next 3 hours with a few records on the side. Starting with a double for the first live show of a new month, The Tempos and See You in September, followed by Fiona Apple's beautifully autumnal Pale September. It's a packed and very exciting show tonight. The features are dead. Long live the features. In other words, there are two new features tonight. We're parking the track The Beatles Could Have Been and the new and olden for a bit. No, I haven't run out of Beatles covers to play. Yes, there is still loads to get through, and I may come back to that at some point. But I thought, as the weather shifts and nights get a little darker, let's change things up a bit. From now on, every Thursday night on this show, there will be a featured album that gets played in full. It could be because of any special occasion, or if I just feel like playing it, or in tonight's case, an anniversary, as it's turned 40 this year and with special editions released in the last couple of weeks. The featured album is Talk Talk's The Colour of Spring. During the second hour, you will hear side one of the record, with side two coming in the final hour of the show. There is also a second feature as well, with the working title of Clue Read, that may and probably will change at some point. I'll be drip feeding clues over the course of the show that will lead you to a band or artist. They'll start difficult, but hopefully by the last clue it should all make sense. Everything will all make sense when we get there. Before all that, though, is music new and old and none much newer than this. The War on Drugs' first new track in 4 years is a great one, and it's called Who's That?

0: The war on drugs in their very purest form, and Grand Duciel doing his best Bob Dylan impression. That's Who's That, and that is absolutely brilliant. 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

0: Swansea Sound have a new album out in November through Skep Wax. It's called Pre-Post Truth, and to celebrate the release of said record, they'll play in Camera in Chorlton in Manchester on the 28th of November, and that is alongside Committee of Sleep, which is a great twofer. Bill Callahan's tour of the UK begins very soon, starting in Newcastle on the 30th of September at Wylam Brewery, then on to the 1st of October, the Queen's Hall in Edinburgh, Friday the 2nd of October, Aviva Studios, the Hall in Manchester, one I'm very, very much looking forward to. Leeds Irish Centre on the 4th, the 5th, the Roundhouse in London, and finishing off his UK leg at Theatre Royal Brighton on the 6th of October. So, from his most recent record, My Days of 58, this is West Texas.
1: Must be the longitude or the latitude of West Texas. Really lifts a mood, shifts a attitude, a true nexus. I return from the desert with a

think I'll cock my hat next time I'm up at bat. A name for the junipers, the junipers. There's an interlude of certitude and gratitude that waits for you in West Texas. A reassessment of the magnitude. It's me talking in platitudes. In servitude to communal solitude. West Texas.

to his knees, and he hollered, "Please don't pull that trigger on me. I never did get my business fixed. Red never got a say. A gun wheeled out of an overcoat,

Arlo Guthrie and East Texas Red to complete a Compass Point's second largest US state double. That particular number is from the Folkway, a Vision Shared compilation from 1988. Kristen Hirsch is bringing her Evening With show to the Foxlow in October in support of her latest album, Sugar on Blackstone, which is out next Friday. That Foxlow show is on the 16th of October, that being a Friday. Tickets for that are available from the Foxlow website. There are other dates as well, including Birmingham, Manchester and Liverpool, plus many, many more further afield. From that, forthcoming record is this 101 Run.

Kristen Hirsch and 101 Run. Like I say, that's from the forthcoming album Sugar on Blackstone, which very excitingly is out next Friday. It's time for the first clue of the night in a feature with the working title Clue Read. It will get changed, I'm sure. But I'm going to give you four clues over the course of tonight's show that should lead you to a band or artist. The clues might be pun-based, they might be facts about the band or anything else that might help you. So here's the first clue and listen in carefully. Their first album was a quiet affair, but what would you expect from a Mediterranean band? Or were they? Their first album was a quiet affair, but what would you expect from a Mediterranean band? Or were they? So that's your first clue. Get your guesses into us via the email, which is studio@leakradio.co.uk, or text or WhatsApp on the same number, 07394165844, if you've got a guess for that. Squirrel Flower's latest album is called Say a Prayer to the Gods of Getting Going. On it is a track called Surfing USA, which means it has to be paired with one thing and one thing only.

0: Beach Boys and Finders Keepers. Before that, Squirrel Flower and Surfing USA. Like I say, that's from the latest album, Say a Prayer to the Gods of Getting Going, which is well worth a listen if you haven't heard it already. Just a reminder on that first clue of the night for Clue Read, and do listen to it carefully, as I said. Their first album was A Quiet Affair, but what would you expect from a Mediterranean band, or were they? Guesses into the contact details I've mentioned already. We'll be back with some more after this.
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Last Friday marked the release of Hollow Hand's fourth studio album, Wish Road South, through Loose Music. And they have some tour dates to celebrate as well, starting in October on the 13th at Hyde Park Book Club in Leeds. Then the 14th, Sheffield Delicious Clam, Yes Basement in Manchester on the 15th. 16th, Old Hairdressers in Glasgow. The 17th, North Shields Three Tanners Bank. The Lexington in London on the 20th. Then onto the Louisiana in Bristol on the 21st. Le Pub in Newport on the 22nd, then a couple of dates for Boyer Festival in St David's in Wales, one on the 23rd at City Hall and one at the 24th at Dead Sea Records, then onto the 27th in Southampton at Heartbreakers, then where else, Margate on the 28th, the Smokehouse in Ipswich on the 29th, and finishing off on the 30th of October at Alphabet in Brighton. Maisie Owen and BJ Cole have come together to cover Townes Van Zandt's Fare Thee Well, Miss Carousel, and here it is.

Julia Jacklin's long-awaited new record is out in just a couple of weeks now, and it's called The Gem, and that was the latest single from it, The Hardest Thing. There are some tour dates for the UK over the next few months, but I will read them out probably when the record comes out now, I reckon. Another song for the new month now, this is David Sylvian to take us into the news.

0: Ed Sheeran has admitted making mistakes and described the conflict in Gaza as catastrophic and unjustifiable. The singer told fans in Philadelphia he questioned whether he wanted to continue as an artist after backlash over Macklemore's removal from his world tour.
1: They said yes to being on stage with the knowledge that the world thought I was a certain type of person. They said yes with the knowledge that the world they hate them too was standing on stage with me. And I am so grateful for them being here tonight.
0: Earl Spencer has accused the King of gaslighting him after Buckingham Palace pushed back against explosive claims that Charles said will forget her soon enough following the death of Princess Diana. Her brother has made a series of damning claims about the then Prince Charles in a new memoir. And Strictly Come Dancing's launch show attracted a peak audience of 5.8 million viewers on Saturday night. That's the latest from Radio News Hub. I'm Dave Cronin.
2: 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So if you'd like to find out more about our work across the UK, visit the National Lottery Community Fund's website.

0: Rain moves into Northern Ireland and Western Scotland tonight, but staying dry elsewhere with clear spells, turning chilly with a few mist patches and lows of 11 degrees Celsius.
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Welcome back. Yes, you are still listening to A Journey Into Sound on Leak Radio with me, Will Madden. A sort of Wax double to begin the second hour. Cocteau Twins, Wax and Wayne, followed by the Pogues and Waxy's Dargle. A reminder that tonight's featured album is Talk Talk's The Colour of Spring, and coming up very soon will be Side One. And if you missed it, the first clue read of tonight was their first album was A Quiet Affair, but what would you expect from a Mediterranean band? Or were they? Any guesses into the contact details I have mentioned previously? And they are also on the website that you're listening to this very show on, so yeah, just look it up. Clue 2 will be coming up very soon as well. Before all that though, Chorley band British Birds have their third album out on the 16th of October via Skep Wax, them again. It's called Murmurate Oscillate and it's available to pre-order on cassette or special yellow vinyl via Bandcamp and all good independent record shops as well. They're also doing an album party gig on the 24th of October at Bootleg Social in Blackpool with some special guests. Tickets for that are available via Dice. This is the latest single from the record. This is Scary Movies.

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Stoke-based band The Crystal Teardrop have their second album, Love You More, coming on the 2nd of October. That latest single is Tomorrow Starts Today, and they have some shows in support of the record release as well. So a sort of album release show of sorts at the Water Rats in London on the 17th of October, then on the 23rd, the Fulford Arms in York, into November on the 6th, Elmer's Arms in Bristol, the Tin in Coventry on the 7th, Sheffield the Washington on the 12th, the 13th, Leicester Firebug, the 14th, the one that everybody should be aware of, Stoke Artisan Tap, to be more precise, it's in Harts Hill, the 15th of November, Nottingham Billy Bootleggers, and then the Night Owl in Birmingham on the 21st to round off. Now it's time for the second clue read of the night. If you missed it, here is a reminder of that first clue again. Their first album was A Quiet Affair, but what would you expect from a Mediterranean group, or were they? And the second clue is this. Their frontman had his own reckoning after deciding to go by his middle name. He might have even changed the documents to reflect that. Again, their frontman had his own reckoning after deciding to go by his middle name. He might have even changed the documents to reflect that. Guesses into studio@leakradio.co.uk or text in or WhatsApp on the same number, 07394 165 844, and it should be getting a little bit clearer now. Clues 3 and 4 will be coming up shortly. Now it's also time for tonight's featured album. Now, if you weren't here at the start of the show, this new feature is all about celebrating the great and the influential. Some will be mainstream and some will be a little more obscure, but every single one of them are worth taking the time and effort to sit down and indulge in. Typically, the album that gets played will be chosen because of a special occasion, although that may not always be the case. In this case, though, on the 4th of September, Parlophone released a half-speed master of Talk Talk's iconic 1986 record, The Colour of Spring, for its 40th year. It's seen as a turning point for the band, where they transitioned from synth pop to a more organic instrumentation, negative space and complete creative freedom. It would lead to the band's most poignant and lasting work over their final two albums, Spirit of Eden and Laughingstock, and would provide a benchmark for frontman Mark Hollis's confession that he wanted to make music that would form its own genre, a genre that had never been heard before. In a 1998 interview about the release of his first and final solo album, he talked about producing music so that it was impossible to know in which year it was recorded. The Colour of Spring was the seedling that led to that particular professional growth. There will be more words about the record when I play side two in around an hour's time, but first, here's side one, beginning with Happiness is Easy.

0: So that was side one of The Colour of Spring. I could talk until the proverbial cows come home about this record and how much it means. It's such an incredible album, and it was so important and played such a huge part in my sort of forming of my musical knowledge, or even just like just my the scope of music that I listened to. It came at a really, really important time, and it just opened such a huge and completely contrasting world to me in music and sound as well. And so did the sort of preceding, or the succeeding two albums, I should say, both Spirit of Eden and Laughingstock, and Talk Talk generally. Just an incredible band. So Mark Hollis, an absolute genius. Anyway, I will get to side two later on in the show. I will talk a little bit more about the album as well then, but we are running out of time this hour a little bit, so I'll get to the ads and then we'll return with some new Protomartyr after this.
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The seventh Protomartyr album, Hotel Usona, is out on the 25th of this month. From that, that was the latest single, Feed the Sewer. They have some tour dates as well, just a handful of tour dates for next February over here in the UK, but I will get to them nearer the time. Clue Reed is gathering pace, and here's the third clue of the night. The first clue, if you missed it, was their first album was A Quiet Affair, but what would you expect from a Mediterranean group, or were they? And the second clue was their frontman had his own reckoning after deciding to go by his middle name. He might have even changed the documents to reflect that. I might be exaggerating some certain things in sentences there that might give you a clue. Anyway, it should get a bit easier with this third clue, which is they are one of the biggest selling musical acts of all time, but all they wanted to do was dream. They were one of the biggest selling musical acts of all time, but all they wanted to do was dream. Have you got it yet? If you've got a guess, then email studio@leakradio.co.uk or text or WhatsApp on the same number, that number being 07394 165 844. Personal Trainer's new record, Human Assholes, finally entered the world last Friday. From it, this is Scrambled Egg.

That's the John Spencer Blues Explosion, and Bacon before that, Personal Trainer and Scrambled Egg. So to complete a breakfast foods double, which alarmingly I have actually done before on this show. Anyway, Foglights. Foglights feature members of Stone Anthem and The Chords, and they released their debut EP a few Fridays ago now. It's called New Duh, and it arrived through Skepwax Records, them again. From that, this is The Day the Light Stayed Longer Than Us.

0: Ed Sheeran says he questioned whether he wanted to continue as an artist after controversy over Macklemore's removal from his world tour. The singer, speaking in Philadelphia, also admitted making mistakes and described the conflict in Gaza as catastrophic and unjustifiable.
1: To be totally honest with you, I didn't know what this audience would be like tonight. I didn't know if I would have things thrown at me. I didn't know if people would be angry at me.
0: Earl Spencer says the relationship between the press and the Duke and Duchess of Sussex echoes the way the media treated his sister, the Princess of Wales. In an interview with the BBC set to be aired later tonight, he described the press's coverage of Harry and Meghan as having a cancerous influence. And in the Premier League, Liverpool maintained their strong start to this season with a 1-0 win away at Bournemouth, while Manchester City edged an 8-goal thriller, beating Sunderland 5-3. That's the latest from Radio News Hub. I'm Dave Cronin.
2: Riverside House began with an abandoned Grade 2 listed ironmaster's house and 3 acres of land in Stourbridge. Today it's a place where people can come together, develop skills and feel a real sense of belonging and purpose. 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

0: Rain moves into Northern Ireland and Western Scotland tonight, but staying dry elsewhere with clear spells, turning chilly with a few mist patches and lows of 11 degrees Celsius.
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Hello again. You are listening to Leak Radio, and this is a journey into sound with Will Madden. That is I. It would have been Buddy Holly's 90th birthday this week, and so to celebrate that was a long overdue playing of I Fought the Law, and with that I had to pair it with The Rulers and Wrong Emboyo to complete a Songs the Clash covered double. Still to come is side two of our featured album this week, which is Talk Talk's The Colour of Spring, and also clues three and four of Clue Reed. We've already done clue three, and yes, I am working on a better name than Clue Reed. Just not currently. It makes me chuckle every time I say it. Before all that, though, is a brand new one from Brighton-based band Sea Dog. I've played a few of their tracks on this show before. Against the Grain and At War With Everything having been released in the past year or so. This new one is called Into the Night, and it comes via 50cc Records.

0: when I say I've had that on repeat for the last couple of weeks, I'm not lying, genuinely. Every moment I've had to be able to listen to music that's been involved in some way, it just sounds so cool and unique and, yeah, brilliant. Anyway, Sea Dog, Into the Night. I'm really, really hoping that at some point in the sort of near or nearish future there will be a record, because the last three singles have been brilliant. Anyway, we'll be back with some more just after this.
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Railcord's new record, Two Steps at a Time, is out next Friday. The latest single is That Flannelette, and they have some shows in support of that new album starting in 2 days' time at the Oast in Rainham. That's alongside the Would Be Goods. Then on to Brighton Railway Club on Sunday, the 13th. Then on to the 19th of September, the Queen Charlotte in Ramsgate. The 20th, the Lexington in London with Gina Birch. The Croft in Bristol with the Would Be Goods as well on the 25th. The 26th, a brilliant double bill just dropped in Coventry alongside Foglights as well, who we played just a short while ago. October the 10th, Sydney and Matilda in Sheffield with Would Be Goods and Ivy and Dora Percy, which will be brilliant as well. November the 6th, Leith Depot in Edinburgh. November the 7th, Klondike Bowls Club in Manchester. That's also with the Would Be Goods as well. And finishing off on November the 14th, Ramsgate Music Hall with another one that we've played tonight, Swansea Sound. Now it's time for side two of this week's featured album. If you're only just joining us, you've already missed side one of Talk Talk's The Colour of Spring. Shame on you. The Colour of Spring was the band's third album following the synth-pop heavy offerings of The Party's Over and It's My Life. It was an adventurous and richly textured effort, but it's still comprised of what at their heart were fundamentally pop songs. If you dug deep, you could ascertain the clues as to what was to come next for the band, but it wasn't obvious. Hollis himself was not known as a huge fan of pop music, citing in the few interviews that he did that he was influenced by the likes of Ornette Coleman, Debussy and John Lee Hooker, amongst others. But all of this was unfamiliar to what the band were at their starting point in the late 70s. Before Talk Talk was The Creation, an angry, socially aware but spiritually awkward punk band. They released a few singles but garnered somewhat cult status after they appeared on many of the genre's compilations at the time. In particular, an early version of a later hit, Talk Talk Talk Talk, is still seen as a real benchmark in the underground London punk scene. But all of that disappeared by 1986. The band had mellowed, the art had sophisticated, and the result was glorious. Here's side two, starting with Living in Another World.

0: So that's it for the first featured album on this show, and it was an absolute pleasure to indulge in one of my favourite albums of all time and celebrate its 40th year. Let me know what you think of the feature, and if you want to hear any particular album featured in the future, then let me know on studio@leeradio.co.uk. That's the email or text or WhatsApp on 07 394 16 65 844. Talk Talk, the colour of spring. And you may want to get in touch to have a punt on this week's clue read. You've had three clues already. Now it's time for the fourth. They weren't best pleased with one of their biggest songs, ironically, but it was automatically a hit for the people. They weren't best pleased with one of their biggest songs, ironically, but it was automatically a hit for the people. The answer is coming very soon.
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That's Canoes and May Night from their new record Lucy, which came out last Friday via Rocket Recordings. They have some shows as well, the most local ones to us here in Leek. The 3rd of November, Delicious Clam in Sheffield, and the 9th of November, Golden Line in Todmorden, which is not really local, but close enough. Anyway, it's now time for the answer to the first instalment of the new Clue Read feature. Your first clue was their first album was A Quiet Affair, Murmur, but what would you expect from a Mediterranean group, or were they? Well, they were famously from Athens, but not that one. Your second clue was their frontman had his own Reckoning. Reckoning was the name of their second album. After deciding to go by his middle name, he might have even changed the documents to reflect that. His name was John Michael Stipe, but obviously that's not how he was known. And Document was the name of their fifth album, released in 1987. Your third clue was they are one of the biggest selling musical acts of all time, but all they wanted to do was dream. That is in reference to the band's name, REM, or Rapid Eye Movement. And the final clue was they weren't best pleased with one of their biggest songs, ironically, but it was automatically a hit for the people. Yep, they refused to play Shiny Happy People for a long time, as Stipe himself really didn't like it. So yeah, it is REM. Well done if you got that at home. And from Automatic for the People, this is Night Swimming.

Night Swimming, REM being the answer to tonight's clue read. There will be another clue read next week coming your way. There will also be another featured album next week as well, so look forward to that. But that is it from me tonight. Thank you very much for joining me. If you've missed any of tonight's show or want to listen back to any of it, it will be repeated at 4 p.m. on Sunday. I'll be back live next Thursday at the same time, like I say, with another featured album and another clue read as well. And I'm going to leave you with Gillian Hills, and until next time, ta-ra.

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1: For over 100 years, Willescroft Solicitors have supported individuals, families and businesses across Stoke-on-Trent, Newcastle-under-Lyme, Staffordshire, Cheshire and beyond. Our specialist teams handle wills, probate and powers of attorney, along with conveyancing, matrimonial matters, personal injury and civil litigation, with offices in Hanley and Stoke.
2: Earl Spencer says he felt it was his duty as an eyewitness to history to write a memoir about his sister Diana, Princess of Wales. The book has prompted a public row with Buckingham Palace after it included claims about King Charles's reaction to Diana's death. The palace rejected the allegations. Sir Davy is urging Auntie Burnham to cut fuel duty by 10p a litre until Christmas, saying families and businesses need help with rising transport costs. The call comes as the Lib Dems gather for their annual conference, where Deputy Leader Daisy Cooper set out the party's vision for growth, arguing the UK should be placed at the heart of Europe.
3: In power, we will strike the deal on the single market. We will strike the deal on a customs union. We will strike the deal on defence. A new deal.
2: And Sting says he doesn't see AI as a threat to music, arguing artificial intelligence can't replicate human experience or emotion. That's the latest from Radio News Hub. I'm Dave Cronin.
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0: Rain moves into Northern Ireland and Western Scotland tonight, but staying dry elsewhere with clear spells, turning chilly with a few mist patches and lows of 11 degrees Celsius.
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I'm presenting a mixed bag, something for everyone, of the music that launched the 20th century and informed the music that we have listened to over the last 100 years. Music from some of the greatest musicians ever. Be my guest for music from those decades, from someone who was there for most of them.

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What good is music if it ain't possessing something sweet? Now it ain't the melody, and it ain't the music. There's something else that makes this tune complete.

0: 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Ask me when will that day be, the big day maybe tonight. 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

Welcome to the show. Tony Bennett there, duetting with Michael Bublé. Or was it Michael Bublé duetting with Tony Bennett? I don't suppose it matters. But here they are again, saying they don't get around much anymore. Then we're going to have a mixed bag. Perhaps one more of, or a couple more even, of duets. This time with Diana Krall, I've Got the World on a String. And then another terrific lady, Sheryl Crow, The Girl I Love. What a lovely title. Then we'll try something different.

I've got the world on a string. I'm sitting on a rainbow. I've got the string around my finger. What a world, what a life.

They were comparatively recent tracks, so we'll just change it slightly here. Let's go back a few years to a bit of blues or jazz blues. So we'll start with St. Louis Blues with Jimmy Witherspoon, and then a standard Basin Street Blues by Louis Armstrong.

A sort of abbreviated version of Basin Street Blues there by Louis Armstrong, the great Satchmo, but that version of Sunny Side of the Street was one of his better ones. He was recorded so many times, air shots, you know, just pirate ones from while he was on the radio and things like that, but that was a super show. Got a lot of fellas singing, we ought to have some ladies. Now, if you're doing just sort of bluesy and jazzy blues, what's wrong with Mildred Bailey? Red Norfolk's missus, wasn't she? They used to bring her on to Sunday night at the Palladium many, many years ago and just give her a little spot, and she really outsang whoever the star was supposed to be. Mind you, that could have been someone like Max Bygrave, so it wasn't too difficult for her. Here she's singing Me and the Blues. And the lady that was always called the blues singer, Billie Holiday, wasn't a blues singer. She was just a straight singer. A couple of tracks from Billie, but I have to say they are rather sad ones, though she wasn't always sad. In fact, for most of her life, she was pretty wild.

Billy was one of the first people to really conquer the microphone, show it how it could be used. Before Billy, you had to show, before the microphones were improved, you had to shout. You're a blues shouter. And here's the lady that was the blues shouter before Billy, Bessie Smith. What a blues this is. Mean old bedbug blues. And then we'll try something different yet again. Why not some instrumentals by the great master Duke Ellington?

And now over to some of the big bands, or certainly to one big band, Duke Ellington. One of his big rocking pieces was Rockin' and Rhythm. Did it many times? Everyone loved it, so I'm going to play Rockin' and Rhythm. And then one of my all-time favourite pieces, this might tell you something about me, it's called Solitude. But it's not just the title, it's just the atmosphere that the Duke generates here. Absolutely brilliant. I first heard this when I was about 16 in my bedroom, in my home, crouched over the radio trying to tune in to find this great music, and I heard this and was carried away with it. And then another gentle one, Moonglow. That was a massive hit for Benny Goodman. I prefer the Benny Goodman big version, but this is the Duke's version. Because we're coming up soon to the hour of our two-hour Leek Radio Jazz Big Band and Swing Show with some blues, with me, Derek Walker.

I mentioned earlier being in my teens, and when I was in my teens, I mixed with a pretty tough bunch of lads. I was 15, 14, 15, 16. During those years, my mates, many of them worked down the pit, they worked in the pot banks, and there were some pretty tough lads amongst them. Yet their favourite singers were Mario Lanza, Frankie Lane, and Nat King Cole. They loved Nat King Cole. So, it's on the sentimental side. I've got a couple of tracks here by good old Gregory Porter. Gregory's done a brilliant job of keeping R&B, jazz, big band, swing, good vocals going. And here's a couple of his covers of two of the great Nat King Cole tracks. Mona Lisa and Smile. Mona Lisa has some beautiful lyrics, doesn't it? Many flowers have been brought to your doorstep. They just lie there, then they die there. Well, I'll let Gregory do it.

0: Lib Dem leader Sir Ed Davey is calling on Andy Burnham to cut fuel duty by 10p a litre until Christmas. The proposals come as the Liberal Democrats set out their wider plan for economic growth at their annual conference. Deputy Leader Daisy Cooper says the party would put the UK at the heart of Europe.
1: It could start to reverse the economic damage of Brexit, which is currently costing us £90 billion a year in lost tax revenue. That is a new growth and defence partnership with the EU.
0: Diana, Princess of Wales's brother, Earl Spencer, says he wrote his new memoir because he felt a responsibility to tell her story. The book has sparked controversy over claims involving King Charles. And Richard Hammond has marked the 20th anniversary of his high-speed jet car crash by thanking the emergency crews who helped save his life. The former Top Gear presenter says he remains forever grateful to those who rescued and treated him. That's the latest from Radio News Hub. I'm Dave Cronin.
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4: Hey!

0: Rain moves into Northern Ireland and Western Scotland tonight, but staying dry elsewhere with clear spells, turning chilly with a few mist patches and lows of 11 degrees Celsius.
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0: Ed Sheeran has admitted making mistakes and described the conflict in Gaza as catastrophic and unjustifiable. The singer told fans in Philadelphia he questioned whether he wanted to continue as an artist after backlash over Macklemore's removal from his world tour.
1: They said yes to being on stage with the knowledge that the world thought I was a certain type of person. They said yes with the knowledge that the world may hate them too for standing on stage with me.
0: Diana, Princess of Wales's brother Earl Spencer, says he wrote his new memoir because he felt a responsibility to tell her story. The book has sparked controversy over claims involving King Charles. Buckingham Palace strongly disputes the account, while Earl Spencer is accusing the King of gaslighting him. And Strictly Come Dancing's launch show attracted a peak audience of 5.8 million viewers on Saturday night. That's the latest from Radio News Hub. I'm Dave Cronin.
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0: Monday will see cloudy skies across the north with some outbreaks of light rain, brighter in the south and feeling warm in the sunny spells. Highs of 23 degrees Celsius.
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2: Please take your seats. 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Thank you.
3: 15 seconds. 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
1: We are back for this month's The Big G Breakthrough Hour, powered by Big G Management and PR, your monthly destination for the best new and unsigned music from across the UK, Ireland and around the world. What a tune to start this month's show. That was Catastrophe by Liverpool's Rivia, described by John Kennedy from Radio X as Liverpool's answer to the Foo Fighters. We would certainly agree. Coming up, we have music from Bank Holiday, Tuesday Night Whites, The Deep Hour, Flair and loads more. 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
4: How would you describe our sound and our band to somebody who has just discovered us? I'd say that we are quite a heavy group, indie slash rock, but our newest song that is just about to come out is reaching more rock, I'd say, than indie. We're very riff driven, which also means we got to have a really strong rhythm section, so the drums are quite prominent in all of the songs, but the same goes for the vocals, the guitar solos, and the bass. So overall, quite a loud sound, very energetic, and fun to listen to.
3: What's the funniest or weirdest thing that's happened at a gig or in the studio?
5: One of the funniest and weirdest things that's happened on stage is probably when Maya's bass strap fell off right before her bass solo, and I had to jump across the stage and help her and hold it up for her while she was doing her solo, and she absolutely smashed it.
3: What can fans expect from you over the next 12 months?
5: Hello, what can we expect over the next 12 months? Well, we're going to have more gigs, you know, hopefully spread ourselves across out the UK, you know, get our name out there, grow as a band, continue posting on social media, you know, building up that presence, and most importantly, we'll be releasing more songs, more music, as the ideas are just coming in all the time. It's going to be such an exciting year for Idle Hive.
6: Over the next 12 months, people can expect a lot more gigs, hopefully spread ourselves out across the UK a lot more, and then a lot more music as well. You know, we're all getting to grips with Logic Pro at the minute because, you know, we're all getting ideas individually, you know, so we're all trying to put them in, send them over, get loads of songs ready, and obviously songs will be released. There'll be a lot more music coming over the next 12 months.
3: What inspires your songwriting and lyrics?
6: What inspires my songwriting musically is, you know, from music I like, from the bands I like, such as Queens of Stone Age, Muse, Arctic Monkeys, Oasis, you know, etc. And when it comes to lyrics themselves, I try and keep as close as I can to writing about experiences that I've had and things that go on in my life, because I feel like it adds a bit of relatability to the lyrics. You know, sometimes they get a bit nonsensical, and, you know, I just write about other things that fit with the song, but in general, I try and get them to keep as close to things that have happened in my life.
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6: On my playlist, I've got loads of bands, like especially like the genre of rock. You've got Queens of Stone Age, Muse, Arctic Monkeys, Oasis. If you're going into the more metal side of things, you've got Metallica, and then you've got new metal stuff like Limp Bizkit, you've got Deftones. But at the minute, I'm sort of drifting away from it a little bit. I'm really into my dance stuff at the minute, and I'm all over the Prodigy right now.
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2: Hi, this is George from Idle Hive, and this is our new single, Blood In My Margarita.

0: Lib Dem leader Sir Ed Davey is calling on Andy Burnham to cut fuel duty by 10p a litre until Christmas. The proposals come as the Liberal Democrats set out their wider plan for economic growth at their annual conference. Deputy Leader Daisy Cooper says the party would put the UK at the heart of Europe.
1: It could start to reverse the economic damage of Brexit, which is currently costing us £90 billion a year in lost tax revenue. That is a new growth and defence partnership with the EU.
0: Diana, Princess of Wales' brother, Earl Spencer, says he wrote his new memoir because he felt a responsibility to tell her story. The book has sparked controversy over claims involving King Charles. And Richard Hammond has marked the 20th anniversary of his high-speed jet car crash by thanking the emergency crews who helped save his life. The former Top Gear presenter says he remains forever grateful to those who rescued and treated him. That's the latest from Radio News Hub. I'm Dave Cronin.
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0: Monday will see cloudy skies across the north with some outbreaks of light rain. Brighter in the south and feeling warm in the sunny spells. Highs of 23 degrees Celsius.
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4: This

0: Ed Sheeran has admitted making mistakes and described the conflict in Gaza as catastrophic and unjustifiable. The singer told fans in Philadelphia he questioned whether he wanted to continue as an artist after backlash over Macklemore's removal from his world tour.
1: They said yes to being on stage with the knowledge that the world thought I was a certain type of person. They said yes with the knowledge that the world may hate them too for standing on stage with me.
0: Diana, Princess of Wales's brother Earl Spencer, says he wrote his new memoir because he felt a responsibility to tell her story. The book has sparked controversy over claims involving King Charles. Buckingham Palace strongly disputes the account, while Earl Spencer is accusing the King of gaslighting him. And Strictly Come Dancing's launch show attracted a peak audience of 5.8 million viewers on Saturday night. That's the latest from Radio News Hub. I'm Dave Cronin.
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0: Monday will see cloudy skies across the north with some outbreaks of light rain. Brighter in the south and feeling warm in the sunny spells. Highs of 23 degrees Celsius.
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When I walk on by, girls be looking like Debbie Fly. I pimp to the beat, walking down the street and my new the freak, yeah. This is how I roll, animal print pants out control. It's Red Food with the big ass.

0: Lib Dem leader Sir Ed Davey is calling on Andy Burnham to cut fuel duty by 10p a litre until Christmas. The proposals come as the Liberal Democrats set out their wider plan for economic growth at their annual conference. Deputy Leader Daisy Cooper says the party would put the UK at the heart of Europe.
1: It could start to reverse the economic damage of Brexit, which is currently costing us £90 billion a year in lost tax revenue. That is a new growth and defence partnership with the EU.
0: Diana, Princess of Wales's brother, Earl Spencer, says he wrote his new memoir because he felt a responsibility to tell her story. The book has sparked controversy over claims involving King Charles. And Richard Hammond has marked the 20th anniversary of his high-speed jet car crash by thanking the emergency crews who helped save his life. The former Top Gear presenter says he remains forever grateful to those who rescued and treated him. That's the latest from Radio News Hub. I'm Dave Cronin.
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0: Monday will see cloudy skies across the north with some outbreaks of light rain. Brighter in the south and feeling warm in the sunny spells. Highs of 23 degrees Celsius.
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0: Ed Sheeran has admitted making mistakes and described the conflict in Gaza as catastrophic and unjustifiable. The singer told fans in Philadelphia he questioned whether he wanted to continue as an artist after backlash over Macklemore's removal from his world tour.
1: They said yes to being on stage with the knowledge that the world thought I was a certain type of person. They said yes with the knowledge that the world may hate them too for standing on stage with me.
0: Diana, Princess of Wales's brother Earl Spencer, says he wrote his new memoir because he felt a responsibility to tell her story. The book has sparked controversy over claims involving King Charles. Buckingham Palace strongly disputes the account, while Earl Spencer is accusing the King of gaslighting him. And Strictly Come Dancing's launch show attracted a peak audience of 5.8 million viewers on Saturday night. That's the latest from Radio News Hub. I'm Dave Cronin.
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0: Monday will see cloudy skies across the north with some outbreaks of light rain. Brighter in the south and feeling warm in the sunny spells. Highs of 23 degrees Celsius.
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